You are listening to the number one radio station in town, Eresfi Radio.

Lord, we know that we are weak and sinful creatures. But we know that we are thy children because thou hast said so. And thou hast said, seek and we should find, and ask and it should be given. So, Father, this evening we come in before thy throne of grace and mercy to ask that when that dark and dreadful hour comes, when we must join that innumerable caravan that moves to that mysterious rim, where we shall take our undisputed positions in the silent halls of death, that thou would look from heaven's embattlements with pity and compassion upon our fleeing spirits and remember us. Dear God, when our souls are crossing Jordan, remember us.

Folks, I got story, but I want you to hear about the preacher what got in a fight with a bear. Listen close, I don't want you to miss none of this here story, cause it goes like this. A preacher went out a hunting one day, it was on one Sunday morn. And although he was one Christian man, he took his gun along. Now he shot him a bunch of nice fine quails, and he shot some nice fat hares. But through the woods, returning home, he met a great big

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While he cast one eye way up towards the heaven, he kept the other on the bear. He said, Lord, look here, you know you delivered old Daniel from a lion's den. And you delivered three Hebrew children from a fiery furnace. And then old Jonah you delivered from the body of the whale, according to good book do declare. Now, Lord, look here, if you can't help me, don't you go there.

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But the ribbon laid his lizard down and he climbed up a tall pine tree. Then they climbed we up to the top of the tree and they crawled we out on the limb. While the bear looked up all innocently and kind of licked his mouth at him. But along about morn the old limb broke and that preacher come tumbling down. 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

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You can't just go overseas with an American mentality and think that everybody's going, you know, bow to our American way and culture. I don't hear you here. You know, when you go overseas and go to a place like Japan where only 1% of the population is Christian, you've got to learn how to worship God like the Japanese do. You don't just go over there and say, you know, as